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1: 21 Pilots, stressed out. Wake up, you got to make money. You could also win it with us. 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Top of the hour, 9 to 5, back all day tomorrow.

106 WCOD. I'm Chris Davis. We hope you join us in the Cape Cod Five as we celebrate our fallen heroes. 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
1: 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We're just about set to wrap up Monday together here, aren't we?

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1: Oh, Charlie Puth recently kicked off his tour. 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Hang on.

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1: Mentioned a couple days ago, people wondering if Taylor Swift and Travis Kelce are going to do a secret double wedding. 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
1: Well, last week, Ella Langley kicked off her Dandelion Tour. Yeah, she announced it in February and officially kicked off last Thursday. It's not a really, really long tour, so I'm hoping she adds some dates or something because I would love to see her live. I want to see this one. She's in Texas.

0: 106 WCOD, the Cape's best music. All right, well, that was the Goo Goo Dolls right there. Hi, it is Natalia here with you. And even though Goo Goo Dolls saw this like crazy resurgence from their music because of social media and trends that are going on, they did have to cancel some dates on their tour in Canada, actually, because John Resnick, the lead singer, he came down, he got really, really, really sick and just hasn't like fully recovered. And as a singer, obviously, he got pneumonia. So like you'd kind of need your voice, your throat, your breathing. So we just hope that he's had the time to recover and feel better. All right, Olivia Dean and Imagine Dragons coming up on the way.
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There's not too much going on, I think, unless I'm forgetting something.

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All right, so I don't think it's happening, but yeah, there was that rumor Riri was supposed to be dropping an album this week. She still can do it. 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You never know. 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

106 WCOD. Well, hey, later this month, May 25th, the American Music Awards are going to be going down. Queen Latifah going to be hosting. Our girl Taylor has a ton of nominations, but Somber is going to be performing on the big night. Can't wait to see him.

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Playing the Cape's best music from the bridges to P-Town, 106 WCOD. She is in her bride era, and I am loving this for her. I'm just thinking about all the things that Taylor is getting ready for on her big day. It's Opalite.

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Just like your favorite shows, watch Doug. He's almost as cute as Baby Yoda. And Jen, well, she wants to fight everyone like she's the Mandalorian. 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

Doug and Jen. Just like your favorite shows, watch Doug. He's almost as cute as Baby Yoda. And Jen, well, she wants to fight everyone like she's the Mandalorian. 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

0: 106 WCOD, the Cape's best music. It's Doug and Jen. You know how they say that you feel a spark? You meet somebody, yeah. You go on your first date, and their sparks are flying?
1: Sparks are flying.
0: Well, that might not be sparks. It may just be, butterflies in your stomach. So, if you're getting the spark or not on the first date, you should be pushing for a second one anyway. We'll talk about why coming up next.

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It's almost like you've known them for years, even though you may have never met. It's not deja vu. It's the Doug and Jen effect. Don't worry, it's not dangerous. The Cape's

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2: 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We're going to talk about Kylie Jenner and the Timothée Chalamet situation at the Met Gala.
1: Okay.
2: I was giving him accolades, and perhaps he didn't deserve them.
1: Uh-oh.
2: There's a video of Benedict Cumberbatch on the internet now, and he's doing something that, honestly, once you hear the story, you'll think about Benedict Cumberbatch and say, oh, yeah, he's one of those. Yep, I could sense it. He has that look about him. We'll talk about that was. And keep an eye on your parents, because your inheritance could go out the window if they start doing this new term that is sweeping the nation, I'd imagine, with people who are slightly older. We'll talk about it coming up next in The Dish.

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1: I just saw something, and I'm a little bit concerned with how excited I got.
2: Oh, boy.
1: Something might be coming back. I miss. And I was thinking of all the places I'd like to see come back that I miss. There are a lot when you hit a certain age. We'll talk about it next.

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1: The Dish is on the way. We're going to talk about Matthew McConaughey, and he's got a movie coming out. We'll discuss. Exciting. The McConaissance continues. Not just Lincoln ads anymore. He's moving back to the big screen. Some good news maybe for your mom.
2: Uh-oh.
1: She might be very excited by this. I'm not 100% sure, but I think you might want to send her a text. Also, Jimmy Kimmel doing something interesting the night of Stephen Colbert's final show, out of respect. We'll talk about that coming up next in The Dish.

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1: Good morning. Who's this?
2: Jordan.
1: Hi, Jordan. How are you?
2: Good. How are you?
3: Good. Jordan, you want to go check out Niall Horan and next April at the TD Garden in Boston?
2: Woo! Yeah.
1: Who are you going to take?
2: My best friend.
3: Oh, that's very nice. Yes. But she's going to have to drive, okay?
2: Oh, yeah.
1: Right. I'm buying the tickets. You're driving. You're paying for dinner. You're all of that. You have her on the hook for everything.
2: Oh, literally.
3: Well, congratulations, Jordan. You're going to the show.
2: Oh, my God. Thank you.
0: Doug and Jen. Just like your favorite shows, watch Doug. He's almost as cute as Baby Yoda. And Jen, well, she wants to fight everyone like she's the Mandalorian. See? 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
1: It's Doug and Jen. The dish is on the way. We're going to talk about Kylie Jenner and the Timothée Chalamet situation at the Met Gala.
0: Okay.
1: I was giving him accolades, and perhaps he didn't deserve them. There's a video of Benedict Cumberbatch on the internet now, and he's doing something that, honestly, once you hear the story, you'll think about Benedict Cumberbatch and say, "Oh yeah, he's one of those." Yep, I could sense it. He has that look about him. We'll talk about that was. And keep an eye on your parents, because your inheritance could go out the window if they start doing this new term that is sweeping the nation, I'd imagine, with people who are slightly older. We'll talk about it coming up next in The Dish.

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The one that didn't is Jen. 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
1: A little bit after 10 on your Tuesday, did you hear Katy Perry is going to be headlining a very big concert? I'll tell you more in about 5 minutes.

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1: That is somber and homewrecker. I was just talking about Katy Perry. She's going to be performing before the men's national soccer team plays in the World Cup.

0: the home of Wake Up Cape Cod with Nina and Kevin. We are 106 WCOD. That is Green Day. Hey, it's Delayed. You know, Rebecca Mendez, she got $1,000.
1: You are kidding me.
0: We'd love for you to win too, okay? 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Or on our website. Here's Ella Langley. She was in Texas. Just

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Hi, it's me, Delano, with you. And be sure to make mornings with Doug and Jen an everyday thing, because there's lots of laughing, lots of great moments, and the kind of company you actually want to keep before 10 a.m. It'll make your morning. 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

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Wow, I don't even understand how this can be true, but wait until you hear about how much FIFA is charging for the World Cup final tickets. It's 5 minutes away.

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1: That's Olivia Dean and So Easy to Fall in Love. I may fall in love with this. Would you try this? Italian meatball Pringles. 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Well, anything Pringles, I guess. 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Here's Miley.

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0: 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It's Alex Warren in Fever Dream. 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

0: 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We are 106 WCOD. 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

106 WCOD. That is Sienna Spiro and Die on This Hill. So good, right? Oh, I love her music. Hey, coming up in just a few minutes at 2, another keyword to get you $1,000 of easy money. Hang with me.

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how tough that was during those years. So thank you to all of our nurses out there. We appreciate it. All right, coming up next, we got a forecast check on the way. 1 degree outside, Weather Network with Matt and Danielle Noyes coming up. And we'll check the roads too with Cape Cod traffic on WC.

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106 WCOD with all the choices out there you could have hung out with. You decided to hang out with us. All right, thank you so much. How you doing? It's Kevin here. Taylor Swift coming up this hour. Chapel Roan, too. Here's Lifehouse. Ooh.

0: 106 WCOD, Taylor Swift and the Fate of Ophelia. It's Kevin here. So the Taylor Swift was out to New York City last night, taking her immediate family to a nice dinner at a big restaurant out there. And Travis, by the way, not there because he's, you know, getting ready for the football season. But it's this strange story to me because the paparazzi were tipped off to the fact that she was going out to this restaurant with her family. And celebrities who are smart, and Taylor Swift is very smart, usually they don't let the paparazzi know. They don't tip them off, so that way walk in and all these cameras everywhere. So I'm wondering who let the cat out of the bag. If it was the restaurant, well, I don't know if they're going to get to many more visits from Taylor Swift. Or who knows? It could be Taylor herself. Maybe something in those pictures was a clue, an Easter egg for what's next on the table for Taylor Swift.
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106 WCOD, the 22nd annual Troops in the Spotlight is coming up very, very soon. Sunday, May 24th, right before Memorial Day, the Cape Cod Mall in Hyannis on Route 28, that back parking lot. 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

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Don't worry about telling a Nickelback joke in front of a Chad Kroeger. He says no one can make as much fun of them as they make of themselves. 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

Mix, WCOD, playing the Cave's best music just after 4 o'clock with Kevin here. Coming up this hour, get some Olivia Dean. Sia and Alex Warren are on the way. Plus, a fun question I saw on social media today. I wanted to bring it up because I had an immediate answer in my head when I read it. I want to get you thinking a little bit, too. That's coming up in just a few minutes. Magic Dragons here. 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

The Kate's Best Music's on 106 WCOD. Hendrix and Golden. What's going on? It is Kevin here. So Father's Day, when I was real, when I was young, and I would, you know, get a present for Dad. And obviously, I wasn't working. I was seven, right? So my mom would help me buy, but it would be a funny little mug, or in all honesty, an ugly tie, or maybe a cool T-shirt or something like that. But now, as I'm older, I'm thinking, you know what he would have loved? 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

The Kate's Best Music on 106 WCOD in the middle of Kevin's commercial free driving 560 minutes of music nonstop. I saw the picture of Brittany the other day holding a yellow snake. Reminded me of the concert I saw her with. She had this big snake wrapped around her neck. I'm out. Thanks.

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Now listen, if you have the free iHeartRadio app, you know how great it is. It's like having all of the world of entertainment in the palm of your hand on your phone. If you don't have it, go download it now. Again, it's free on the free your app store. And then go ahead, explore, look around, see new stations, see new artists, new podcasts, all free.

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You hear a Taylor Swift secretly commissioned 6 different wedding gowns? That's what they're saying. And I bet you she uses none of them. She's just trying to throw everybody off. I had it back.

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We talk to the Animal Rescue League of Boston, the Brewster Campus, just after 3 o'clock on COD.

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Chris Davis is ready to take you through the rest of your Tuesday night, and we'll talk again tomorrow at 2 o'clock. I'll leave you with Taylor Swift and Elizabeth Taylor, 106 WCOD.

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